0: 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It was almost love.
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Would you tremble

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Absolut Top 2000er. 2000er. 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

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I say you look so fine that I really want to make you mine. 4, 5, 6, come on and get your kicks. Now you don't need

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1: Oh, it's beautiful. But wait a minute, isn't this...
0: Yeah, yes it is.
1: But I thought the old lady dropped it into the ocean in the air.
0: Well, baby, I went down and got it for you.

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It's hard to say that I'd rather stay awake when I'm asleep, because my dreams are bursting at the seams. Absolute Top.

0: Nasty.
1: Yeah.
0: Too dirty to clean my act up. If you ain't dirty, you ain't here.